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5: 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My name's Kenneth Chi. 欢迎收听口说英语通，我是齐宾老师。In this unit, we're going to talk about your best travel memory. 这个单元里面我们要来说说的是你最棒的旅行回忆。那么首先我们赶快来听一下这个单元的问题以及我们的回答。
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5: Question. Describe your best travel memory. My best travel memory so far would have to be the trip I took to Disneyland in California a few years ago with my family. As a kid, I was practically raised on Disney movies. I loved the stories, the characters, I knew all the songs, and I loved the art. So...I always wanted to go to Disneyland. It was such a wonderful trip, and we had such a wonderful time. The weather was great, and we got to go on a lot of different rides. We took so many pictures there. To me, it was like a dream come true. Our family could enjoy each other's company and the magical ambience around us.这边我们要说的是 your best travel memory， 你最佳的旅行的回忆。那所以一开始你当然要介绍一下你去了什么地方，然后呢你在这边做了什么，最后别忘了还要 explain why you remember the journey so well， 你为什么这么记得这趟旅程呢？好，所以我们的回答一开始就说了 my best travel memory so farwould have to be the trip I took to Disneyland in California. 我最棒的回忆到目前为止 so far 是一个片语，就是到目前为止 would have to be 那就一定是 the trip I took to Disneyland in California 那就是我去美国加州的迪士尼乐园 a few years ago with my family 几年前跟我的家人一块儿去的。As a kid, I was practically raised on Disney movies. As a kid, 作为一个小孩，就小孩的时候呢 ,I was practically raised on Disney movies. 我根本就是看迪士尼的电影长大的。这边呢 ,be raised, 就是这样子被带大的。Practically, 是一个副词叫做几乎是。所以呢我根本就是看着迪士尼的电影而带大，就是我是看这些电影长大的。I love the stories, the 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wanted to go there，

Ladies and gentlemen, welcome to this Hakka Carnival. Colorful culture, devotional ritual, optimistic philosophy, and traditional Hakka cuisines. Have a blast! Let's party!